0: I'm John Chumby, in for the new mama Elena on Backstage Country. And Kristen Preston, voice from Low Cash, are our guest hosts this week. You know, what's different this time with this and your previous full-length album is that you're doing something that we're seeing a lot more in this business lately. You have your own label.
1: That's right.
0: How does it feel to be label owners? And then my second question is, have you ever had a heart-to-heart with yourselves because of that?
1: Yeah, you know, we have had to face the music a little bit, I guess you should say.
2: Maybe every day. Every day we have a heart-to-heart.
1: We're very critical of, you know, should this song go to radio? Should this song go to the DSPs? Should this song even be cut? Should it even be recorded? And, you know, sometimes we've written the songs and we've recorded the songs and we're like, not quite, you know, fitting the mold of what we want this album to be and sound like and feel like and say. And so we do have to have that hard talk with ourselves sometimes and say, hey, as the heads of the label, we're telling ourselves maybe this isn't the right time for that particular song or that particular show or appearance or whatever it may be. And I think we've grown a lot over the last few years of just being honest with ourselves.
3: 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Low Cash.
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0: Hey, Kyler Martin here at FX Caprera. Out here, your vehicle isn't just something that sits in the driveway. 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
6: Overnight will be partly cloudy and chilly with a low of 37. Tuesday will bring more clouds than sunshine, reaching a high of 64. Tuesday night will turn out clear with a low of 38. Wednesday will feature a blend of sun and clouds with a high of 67. With your AccuWeather forecast, I'm meteorologist Jason Caterina.
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0: This is Backstage Country. I'm John Shambi, subbing for the new mama, Elena, who's on maternity leave at this point. And our hosts this week, Chris and Preston, Locash. Through all of this, all your touring, label business, you guys are both huge family guys. You live in different states most of the year. How the heck do you balance your home life versus all this running around you're doing? I mean, and you have, you know, I bet both of your spouses, first of all, I'll say this, and it's been said to me, you both outkicked your coverage.
1: Oh, yeah.
2: Yeah. We've heard that.
0: You've heard that phrase?
2: Yeah.
0: So you understand. But how do you guys manage all this?
1: It's kind of funny when you just said that, and you said, how do we balance it? I don't think we balance it. I think it balances us. Mm-hmm. It's kind of reverse. It's like those are the priorities. And as long as we keep those priorities at the top, then it keeps us grounded. It keeps us balanced. It keeps our hearts in the right spot. And what's important most stays important most. And we try to get to all the games we can. We're going to miss some. You know, it's not, we have to play on Fridays and Saturdays a lot on the road. But we do try to carve out the important games that we can get to. And I think that, you know, it's good for us to both have three kids each. It's good for us to both be married and loving homes and support each other in that way, because I think if one of us wasn't, it might get a little tricky.
2: That was 6 years of my life, mm-hmm, when I had a kid and he didn't have one. So that was really,
1: can't talk
2: really
1: about
2: hard.
1: My single years. Let's not do that.
2: But that was hard for me to balance.
1: You know, Chris taught me a lot about it before I even knew. Like, I mean, I was single much longer than him, but I was able to have a good example around me because, you know, we do know some folks who maybe don't walk that line, and it's nice to have somebody that we work together and we work with that have the same values, you know.
3: Don't go anywhere. More Backstage Country is next with Locash.
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16: North Country Weather.
17: Overnight will be partly cloudy and chilly with a low of 37. Tuesday will bring more clouds than sunshine, reaching a high of 64. Tuesday night will turn out clear with a low of 38. Wednesday will feature a blend of sun and clouds with a high of 67. With your AccuWeather forecast, I'm meteorologist Jason Caterina. 100.

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0: This is John Shambi. I'm in for Elena, the new mama, and she's home relaxing on a little bit of maternity leave, but she will be back. But I'm here now with our host for this week, Chris and Preston Lokash. And you two have been known to be out-of-the-box thinkers. You're looking for unique ways to expose your music, expose your show. About a year ago, you headlined the first ever Savannah Bananas halftime show. This is a baseball team. This is a halftime show, baseball team, in Tampa. Gee, I wonder why you did it in Tampa. Chris, talk about how that came together, how it felt to do this in front of 65,000 fans, and what was it like working with the Bananas?
1: Man, we got a call, and we were in Portland, Maine. And we were at a dinner table, and I just get a call, and they're like, hey, this is Zach from the Bananas. I saw you guys a while back, and I really want you guys to be, you know, Jesse was telling us, we want you guys to be the first halftime show of a baseball game. I'm like, a what?
0: Yeah, Jesse is the guy who runs the show.
1: Yes.
0: He's the whole guy. He's
1: yes.
0: The so he's the head banana.
1: He's the yellow banana. Suit. He's yep. the yellow. Yeah. But we get in there, and I'm like, hold on a second. And we're huge baseball fans. So we get in. I start talking to him. I was like, well, how did you see? He's like, you were my first concert in Denver, Colorado at the Grizzly Rose. And I will tell you this. I'll never forget it. You made me feel like I was the greatest person in the world. My ego was huge that because you DM'd me that night, said, thanks for coming to the show. Because I DM'd you and made me, I showed all my friends and made me the coolest guy in the building that day. And I was like, man, it's a small world. And so always treat people with respect. You never know what's going to happen. But he ends up calling us and we end up getting together with Jesse in Tampa, which is amazing because I live in Tampa. So it helped me a lot. And then Jesse comes over and we just hit it off. I mean, you want to talk about us being able to capable of coming up with different things. We are just Padawans compared to him. I mean, he's the Jedi.
0: Yeah.
1: Like he is unbelievable what he comes up with those bananas. And I mean, it's one of the most fun we've ever had.
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5: Overnight will be partly cloudy and chilly with a low of 37. Tuesday will bring more clouds than sunshine, reaching a high of 64. Tuesday night will turn out clear with a low of 38. Wednesday will feature a blend of sun and clouds with a high of 67. With your AccuWeather forecast, I'm meteorologist Jason Caterina.
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1: And I'm Preston.
0: And we are Locash. Stick around because we are going to share some new music.
1: That's right. The Backstage breakout single is coming your way in just a few on Backstage Country.

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1: The pit crews are ready to go. You know, everybody's in their spots.

0: This is John Chombi. I am subbing for Elena, who is a new mama, by the way. Our hosts this week are Chris and Preston, Low Cash. And guys, you've always been a big part of the NASCAR world. And the past summer, you had some real integral involvement. Two big races.
1: Yes,
0: why don't you actually share some of that? Three.
2: It's been crazy. Yes, okay.
0: Share some of that.
1: It's been so much fun. There's a lot of fans I love out there. Obviously, performing for the military is one of my favorite things to do in the world. But at the same time, NASCAR fans, they're the biggest country music fans. They just love country music. It fits so well together. We've had a blast. We got to do Chicago Speedway.
2: Chicagoland.
1: Yeah. And do the Start Your Engines.
2: Yeah.
1: Which we did our own.
2: Start Your Engines. That was so much fun.
1: That was a lot of fun. It was goosebumps.
2: We played Poconos.
1: We played the Poconos.
2: That was wild. And then just a few weeks ago, we did Daytona. Yeah, and that's cool. Just the mother of all NASCAR.
1: Coke Zero 400. And we got to drive in a pace car around 125. Around those banks on Daytona. Daytona is something totally different.
2: Those banks.
1: It's just different.
2: Yeah.
1: And I have so much respect for the drivers that I had no idea until we took a pace car going 70 miles per hour less than what they go on those turns. You know, after almost peed my pants a couple times because I could literally touch the wall with my pinky if I put it out the window.
2: You know, it was cool. They had a pre-race concert. And when I say pre-race, it was only an hour before the green flag.
1: Yeah.
2: I mean, it wasn't like a day before. I mean, the cars are all lined up. The drivers are meeting and greeting everybody. The pit crews are ready to go. You know, everybody's in their spots. And here's Low Cash on the infield facing, you know, the stands.
1: Yeah.
2: And they let all the fans come down onto the infield. So people were actually sitting on the track 1 hour before race time. And the track looked like the lawn, right? Because they were kind of up a little bit.
1: Thousands and thousands and thousands of people out there.
2: Unsuspecting. We played a lot of shows. I mean, thousands of shows over the last 25 years. That night, a couple weeks ago in Daytona, became one of my very favorite shows ever.
1: Wow. There was something about the energy. And I will say this, man, walking around that pit crew, those dudes are not the same pit guys that were back in the 70s and 80s and stuff like that. These guys are huge athletes. Like NFL player size guys.
0: Yeah, they got.
1: Now you think about these tires, they have to just spin them like they're nothing. And they are monstrous. Yeah. They, you know, obviously they're huge like me and Preston, you know, because we're built like that too. Yeah. But
2: we went and wrote a song about NASCAR. We haven't cut it yet, but it's called If You Ain't First, You're Last. And it's a fun one.
1: Talladega Nights, baby.
2: Let's go.
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13: North Country Weather.
14: Overnight will be partly cloudy and chilly with a low of 37. Tuesday will bring more clouds than sunshine, reaching a high of 64. Tuesday night will turn out clear with a low of 38. Wednesday will feature a blend of sun and clouds with a high of 67. With your AccuWeather forecast, I'm meteorologist Jason Katarina.
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3: And I'm John Chombi, and for new mama Elena, so much fun on the way. You can count on it with Chris and Preston and you. Let's go.
4: Well, look who it is. Last call I thought I'd get. How's your mama? How you been? Girl, it's been too long.

0: I'm John Chombi, in for the new mama, Elena. This is Backstage Country, Chris and Preston, Bo Cash, our hosts. And we talked about earlier about you being label owners, etc. One of the things I'm really curious about is just the reaction you're getting from the industry itself. And this is not, I don't want to get too inside, but it's a different approach.
1: It is.
2: Oh, yeah.
0: It's a very different approach. Because when I started in the business, it was more, well, they're not with a big label, we don't pay attention.
1: Yeah.
0: Mm-hmm. Are you seeing a lot more attention towards you guys in this sense than it would have been maybe 10 years ago had you done this?
1: I think the first year we had to prove ourselves.
2: Yeah.
1: I think people were like, okay, if anybody can do it, these guys can do it, but let's see them actually do it, because it's easier said than done. And so I think we needed to have proof of concept. Once we got proof of concept, people started calling, the phone started ringing, and that was flattering and that was exciting, but we still weren't ready. One thing that Chris and I learned along the way is don't get ahead of your skis and just stay, you know, steady the ship and let's continue to deliver. And so we just tried to keep doing that. But like Chris said, I mean, it is time. And now we've got proof of concept. We've got most added at radio again. We're having great ad weeks and we've got our eyes on some great talent. And so it's time to share that.
3: I think we learned a lot also on the major labels and the independents that we were on. We were on a couple labels and we've learned a lot. We've got a lot of great relationships over the time because we love meeting new people and we feel radio has been fantastic with us and we love radio because we become really good friends with a lot of people because we know we need each other, you know, and the job is to get music out to the fans, to make more country music fans and get them to relate to music, because that's why we all join this industry, is to get into music and say, man, that's the song that I remember when I was 10 or 11 years old or 18. It got me through this. It got me through. This is why we are sitting here right now, because of that. That's why we want to be there. And I feel like we stay true to that. And we still do. And radio does too. And that's what makes it feel well. I think, you know, the relationships of us partnering together is great. You know, we've been through the ups and downs and we'll be able to help other artists too that we're excited about.
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14: North Country Weather.
15: Overnight will be partly cloudy and chilly with a low of 37. Tuesday will bring more clouds than sunshine, reaching a high of 64. Tuesday night will turn out clear with a low of 38. Wednesday will feature a blend of sun and clouds with a high of 67. With your AccuWeather forecast, I'm meteorologist Jason Katerina.
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0: 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Stick around because we are going to share some new music.
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0: John Chombi here, Backstage Country, and I'm subbing for Elena, who's the new mama, our host this week, Preston and Chris Locash. And guys, you got to tell me, I hear something might be coming before the holidays.
1: Yeah, we are super stoked. We put out a Christmas song a little like too late last year, but we put it out, one called Snow Angel. And we're bringing it out this year and putting like a 6-song Christmas album together.
2: Yeah, it's going to be fun.
1: It's going to be a lot of fun. 3 originals and 2 traditional.
0: And it's crazy. You've never done a Christmas song, have you?
2: Well, we did last Christmas, but we didn't promote it.
0: This is our shot.
1: Yes.
0: In all these years, all this positive music you put out.
2: We got to go way back in time, and you'll find one.
1: We were Locash Cowboys.
2: Uh-huh. You'll find one called What Time Is It?
1: Hey, okay. I'm going to tell you, go right ahead. We're not going to get any money from it whatsoever because it was on an old label, but... That was a very fun song.
0: I have to go.
1: I almost lost a foot that day with a chainsaw too. So in the video.
2: What a lot of people don't realize is you don't get to record Christmas songs at Christmas time.
1: No.
2: You have to go into the studio in like June and July and the heat of August, and you got to act like it's cold outside, and you got to act like the tree is up, and you're decorating it, and you're making hot chocolate, and you're cuddling and matching PJs. And that is actually not happening at all, but that is the mode we're in right now. So we are super holiday right now.
1: So you're recording it now? Yes, we're recording it, and it should be out. We're almost done. So it should be out. I believe we'll put it out the end of October, going into November when it comes out.
2: Yeah.
0: Got a title?
1: No, not yet.
2: Don't have a title yet. You can help us with that. We'll send you the songs.
1: Yeah. Well, you check out the one song we're pushing hard is called Snow Angel. So
2: yeah. Beautiful. We also did O Holy Night last year, and I love our version of O Holy Night. And
1: it's not Celine Dion, but it is Locash.
2: Yeah.
0: All right. So Locash Christmas album coming.
2: That's right.
3: Don't go anywhere. More Backstage Country is next with Locash.
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5: Overnight will be partly cloudy and chilly with a low of 37. Tuesday will bring more clouds than sunshine, reaching a high of 64. Tuesday night will turn out clear with a low of 38. Wednesday will feature a blend of sun and clouds with a high of 67. With your AccuWeather forecast, I'm meteorologist Jason Katarina.
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0: I can't believe today's show is already over. I'm John Shambi, and for new mama Elena, along with your host this week, the dynamic duo of Low Cash, Chris Preston. You guys coming back tomorrow?
1: Wait, what?
2: Are you asking us back?
1: We thought you'd never ask.
2: Of course, we can't wait. We'll be back.
1: Let's go.
0: And the mayhem will continue on Backstage Country tomorrow with Low Cash. See you all then. If I'm

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2: This is Backstage Country. I'm John Shambi, subbing for new mama Elena, and I'm here to kick things off with this week's hosts. They've had four number one songs. 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
5: I knew I'd see her around. I'd be at some party. She'd show up and I'd be walking out. Across some parking lot, hiding behind her sister. I'd look up and she'd be at the red light beside me in that white Maxima with the sticker on the back. I'd ask.

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She could get on with her life and I'd get on with mine. 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I knew she'd find a way to get.

0: This is Backstage Country. I'm John Chombi, subbing for new mama Elena. With the Low Cash Boys are Chris and Preston, our hosts for this week. And guys, a little over a month ago, you released your Let the Country Music Play EP. How about some thoughts on the music, how the songs got there, what in particular are your favorites?
1: Man, this has been a fun project to put together.
2: Yeah, it's definitely been, we had to pick, we have the album done, but we really wanted to pick like the top five or six to put on this one. And it was tough choices, but you know, with the Let the Country Music Play that we did with Parmalee, that has been so fun to do, and hanging out with those guys, that song alone, just streaming wise, is on fire. And you know, we couldn't really just take it to radio because, you know, it wasn't just on our label. We had to worry about their label too. So,
1: and we already had a song on the radio, and so did Parmalee.
2: Yeah. But, I mean, it, you know, based off the Rupert song, you know, the Escape song, that was, it's been a lot of fun doing that one and cleverly written with the voice. So that's been a fun one to watch. Of course,
1: and the video was fun too.
2: Oh, the video. That was about.
1: The video for Let the Country Music Play was wild. It was down in Key West with the Parmalee boys.
2: Yeah, I think we had about 17 pina coladas.
1: Yeah, I was going to say.
2: But then we have the new single Talking About, one of my favorite songs that, you know, is out right now. And I feel like, and to say, to bring up Hometown Home, I'm going to go ahead and put it up with that one because I have the same feeling of that song as I did with Hometown Home. So I'm really glad to get that to Country Music Radio and see how the fans resonate with that one also.
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11: North Country weather. Overnight will be partly cloudy and chilly with a low of 37. Tuesday will bring more clouds than sunshine, reaching a high of 64. Tuesday night will turn out clear with a low of 38. Wednesday will feature a blend of sun and clouds with a high of 67. With your AccuWeather forecast, I'm meteorologist Jason Caterina. 100.7 The Eagle. 100.7
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1: Hey, it's Big D and Bubba. Tomorrow, we'll probably get in a little bit of trouble. We're going to be dropping stuff off the roof of the building.
2: Why? Why would you? Because it's falling.
1: That's right.
2: And because tomorrow's the first day of fall.
1: That's right. We're going to celebrate.
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1: Woo!
2: Plus, you got your tasty tweets, some great country music, and some laughs, your phone calls. Good day. We'll see you tomorrow. Big D.

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1: John Chombi here, subbing for new mama Elena on Backstage Country. The Low Cash Boys are hosts this week. And I guess you guys have a knack for doing songs that really hit the heart and family. And Hometown Home seems to be that type of a song. I'll call it a home run and keep that home in there. But
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1: that's
2: that.
1: Right.
2: Man, so the story behind Hometown Home.
3: That song is just, it's a monster. We felt it the first day we wrote it.
2: We were actually, all four of us were together. It was Chris, me, Andy Albert, and Zach Abend. And we went over to Zach's studio. And we were sitting around on the couch, and I think Andy kind of had this idea, and he threw it out there. And Andy's got such a knack for these heartfelt family, small town lyrics.
3: He writes great low cash songs.
2: Yeah,
3: it fits.
2: I feel like every idea that Andy Albert has, melodically and lyrically, kind of fit us. He had this idea for Hometown Home. We started going on it, and Zach produced the track right there on the spot. It was just a great track. And so we laid down Chris's vocal, and then we put some backgrounds on it, and we started living with it for a while. And that song, I mean, it lasted forever. It was we wrote the song in 2021.
3: It was COVID, right? Pre-COVID? Or was it?
2: Something like that.
3: Yeah, it was like right before it or something, but we wrote it. As soon as the track came out, it was done deal. I was ready to, give it to radio right off the bat, but we were with one of the major labels, so we couldn't really do what we wanted to do back then, and now we could. So we waited and held this song, just held it for years, and saying, okay, this is the one. And we never took it away and looked at each other and said, do we have another song? We didn't even think about another song. We knew this was going to be the first song we were going to put out on our own label. And thank God we did. And thank
2: God. For like 4 years.
3: Yeah, it did. It really
2: was like a fine wine.
1: Well, it's like a fine wine now. It's still lasting.
2: Oh, man.
1: So why don't you introduce it?
2: Here it is.
3: Hometown Home
2: on Backstage Country.

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11: North Country Weather.
12: Overnight will be partly cloudy and chilly with a low of 37. Tuesday will bring more clouds than sunshine, reaching a high of 64. Tuesday night will turn out clear with a low of 38. Wednesday will feature a blend of sun and clouds with a high of 67. With your AccuWeather forecast, I'm meteorologist Jason Caterina.
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Flying high all over the North Country. From Henderson to Evans Mills, this is New Country 100.7. 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
1: Hey, it's Big D and Bubba. Tomorrow, we'll probably get in a little bit of trouble. We're going to be dropping stuff off the roof of the building.
2: 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Why would you? 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
1: That's right.
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1: This is Backstage Country. 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

0: Lindsay and Bubba tomorrow. And we'll probably get in a little bit of trouble. We're going to be dropping stuff off the roof of the building.
1: Why? Why would you? Because it's falling.
0: That's right.
1: And because tomorrow's the first day of fall.
0: That's right. We're going to celebrate.
1: We're radio people. Woo! Plus, you got your tasty tweets, some great country music, and some laughs, your phone calls. The date. We'll see you tomorrow. Big deal, Bubba.
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beer joint with a few of the guys. With this cute little country girl called mine. And boy, let me tell you, she was the prettiest thing I'd ever seen in a pair of boots. 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

0: this week.
1: 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I'm John Shambi, subbing for new mama Elena, and I'm here to kick things off with this week's hosts. 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
5: 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Exit 158, I-81, Watertown. 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
15: Here we are. We're back. It's Big D and Bubba. 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
2: Did you guys see the lady who's now being asked by her HOA to shut down her Halloween display?
3: No.
2: She put it up early because she does every year. Because it takes her more than 100 hours to put up. So she's like, if I'm going to do this and it's going to take me several days worth of work to put up my Halloween thing, then I'm going to get some enjoyment out of it. And everybody seems to go and love it. She says, normally I put them up mid-August. And for the second year in a row now, the HOA is coming after her to take it down because it's too soon.
4: Oh.
2: And this is how the Grinch stole Halloween.
4: Mm-hmm.
2: Like, that's why awful. Do people care so much?
1: I don't, HOAs, man.
2: HOAs are the worst.
1: They're,
2: I know,
1: they're,
2: they have
3: the
2: their
3: point
2: purpose.
3: Is they're not, but also they are. It's when they go too far that, especially if she's done it in the past.
2: Yeah.
3: That this is obviously bringing joy to the neighborhood. And some Karen, some Chad had to come in.
1: Chad is the name?
3: I don't know.
2: I thought it was Todd.
3: Well, I was like, Taylor Swift was talking about dads, Brads, and Chads. So I went with Chad, but sure, Todd. I'll give you a Todd.
1: All right. Thank you.
3: Yeah, sure.
2: Sometimes it's a Doug.
3: Oh, you're right. It's a Doug. This feels like a Doug.
2: Yeah, this does feel
3: like
2: Doug.
3: I think Doug did this.
1: It's very, very Dougy.
2: There's like one cool Doug that we know in the world. Thank you, Doug, for being awesome.
3: We love you, Doug.
1: You know who you are.
2: You know who you are. But yeah, anyway, yeah. If somebody puts up their stuff early, whether it's Halloween or Christmas or Thanksgiving, don't give them a hard time. Enjoy it. Enjoy the fruits of their labor. These people are trying to bring joy to your life as well.
0: You're getting the day started right with the Big D and Bubba before the show.
2: Hey, it's Big D and Bubba. If you're into sports cards, four of them are sold every second on Whatnot.
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2: I'm so excited to be on with y'all.
1: That's why we like you.
2: I'm a country girl, and I wonder if I've made out with any of y'all.
3: Nope.
2: Have I?
1: Bubba's, no? Okay. Bubba is divorced now, so...
3: I mean, the answer could be yes, but it's probably no. I think I would remember.
1: Yeah.
2: Nobody went to the University of Tennessee in 1983 to 91.
1: 93, 90.
3: That's
1: no.
3: a long stint, by the way.
2: No. It is a long stint. I dropped out. I just want y'all to know I wasn't there that whole time because I'm not completely stupid.
1: Uh-huh.
2: I mean, I didn't, you know, try hard, but I dropped out and then I went back. But when I hear of names like Bubba and Big D, I think, yep, that's who I would have been attracted to.
1: Yeah, it's, you know, first off.
2: Fun boy.
1: Fun guy. Mm-hmm. And we're just big guys. Big guys, we're hard to kill. Like, you can't stab us.
3: You know? There's so much protective layers.
1: It's not trying to stab us through a mattress. Like, you know.
2: Well, I love it. Mm. I love big old boys.
3: A taser.
2: I was raised farming, you know, because we need everybody to be able to work in the field.
1: That's right. Bubba has a taser joke. Go ahead, Bubba.
3: No, that's all right.
1: We've already moved on.
3: Yeah, I've gone.
1: comedian Leanne Morgan, she's talking about the Emmy award-winning Shoot Fire on Netflix. It comes called Leanne, and we'll talk more with Leanne Morgan next.

0: for the show show.
1: Comedian Leanne Morgan is joining us on the show. Hey, Leanne, do you, at the house, do you leave your butter out or do you put it in the fridge?
2: Y'all, I leave it out. And is that okay? I don't even know.
1: I'm still here.
2: I forget.
1: Yeah, it depends on how fast you go through the butter, though.
2: Oh. If it's well, out, probably not very fast. Uh-oh.
1: So they make one where you can, it's a water. Have you seen the one where it's like in water? So the butter goes in a like a little small bowl, and then you turn the bowl upside down, and it goes into another bowl of water. And so the water keeps
2: air.
3: No, that's fancy.
2: I've never seen that yet.
1: Yep, it's an Irish move, and so it keeps the air from making it go rancid.
3: Okay, but see, I've left my butter on the counter for, man, I would easily say a month and a half.
1: I think that's
3: before
1: fine.
3: I go through it, and I've never had any issues. I mean, I had some last night. Tasted great.
2: You speaking of Ireland, I went there earlier this summer with my husband, Chuck Morgan, and his company, and they do leave stuff out,
1: yeah.
2: And it's weird.
1: Yeah.
2: They don't even refrigerate their milk.
1: No, they're lazy.
3: They don't refrigerate their milk?
2: Yeah, they don't. It's warm milk, like to put in your coffee when you're in a restaurant.
1: Gross.
2: Or in your hotel room. They leave this little bottles of cream that are just sitting out.
1: Huh. Does it get like a film on top that you got to kind of...
2: I thought it had a film. Yeah, y'all. Next time, if I ever go back, I'm taking some little creamers from the Marriott is what I'm going to be doing because I can't deal with that. But I didn't know that there was butter and water in a bowl. Did not know. And I cook and I've raised a bunch of kids. So that's nice to know.
3: You know, you're never too old to learn something new. Here we are in our 20s learning.
1: I know. Look at us. Wow, unbelievable.
2: Are y'all in your 20s?
1: Yeah.
3: I was speaking of you.
1: No, we're not in our 20s. Do we sound like we're in our 20s? Listen to how laid back and beat down we sound.
2: Beat down? Okay. Yeah. I feel that way, too.
1: We don't have any hope left. We're not in our 20s. You kidding me? We can see the end. It's coming up pretty fast. Congratulations on the second season. It's on Netflix. It's called Leanne. Make sure you check it out. And
3: what's great is it's ready for you to binge. I mean, all the episodes are there. You can just sit down and spend the whole weekend with Leanne.
1: Yeah, that's right.
2: Yeah, and it won't take that long, y'all. It won't even take a weekend. You know, the episodes are like 21 to 22 minutes. It's so easy to binge something now, and I do it. I get on a series, and I just have to sit and watch it all the way through.
3: Do you watch your own show?
2: I did watch it when it dropped. I watched it, and it's hard for me to watch myself, but I got to tell y'all, I was very proud of it. I think it's so funny. I think I've got the best cast in the world, and I've got guest stars in it: Lainey Wilson this time, Billy Gardell, Jamie Presley, and I just think people are going to love it. It's already—I mean, it was in the top 10 for 2 weeks, top globally, and so it's been a blessing, y'all. And I'm from Adams, Tennessee, right outside of Nashville.
3: Well, we're going to keep
2: Tennessee border.
3: We're going to keep our fingers crossed that it gets renewed for a season 3 because we want to see more of you. We love you, Leanne.
1: We do.
2: Thank you, my darling. Thank you. I hope we get a season 3. You know, they always throw a murder in there. You got to compete with.
1: No kidding, right? All right, Leanne, we got to put the chairs in the wagon. Have a good one. It's good talking to you.
2: Thank y'all so much, boys.
1: All right, love you. Bye. We'll see you soon.
2: Bye-bye.
1: Bye.

0: Bubba before the show.
1: Have you guys seen the video of the TV reporter in Houston? They are changing up. They're firing a ton of different people. And so now the anchor has to do everything. The anchor has a switcher, like has buttons and all kinds of stuff. And the little looks like a throttle on an airplane. And she has to, it comes onto her. Hello. Hi, Houston. I'm this woman, and I'm going to tell you about the news. Right now, let's go to, and she's reaching over. She's having to hit buttons, and it pops up the little, you know, here's a shot of the city. It's a hot day out there. Let's go to meteorologist, you know, Jenny McLeod, and she hits another button, and Jenny's over there, and she does the thing, and it comes back, and she's over here pushing buttons because they're getting rid of, they got rid of all the, like, the directors and the producers and all that stuff. They're gone.
2: Everybody. I watched that video.
1: Oh, you did? Okay, yeah.
2: It looked like she is controlling a space shuttle launch.
1: Oh, and she is, like, it's multitasking wild. Crazy.
2: Yes. And I was, and like, she said, literally, they just trained us on this. Here we go. Yeah,
1: and they kind of do
2: threw her in the deep end.
1: They kind of do a thing where they made a big, like, a deal of it, like, hey, this is, they kind of should.

0: I mean, from like...
1: Yeah, but that's about it. But the actual running of everything we do.
0: We'll still pick up a phone if he's busy or whatever.
1: Yeah.
0: You know, we're doing something. It's all hands on deck kind of deal. But it's just funny to me. TV people are like, oh, my gosh.
2: I have to do this all myself. I have to do all this stuff.
0: And I always felt so... I'm always kind of a little bitter at TV people. And I'll tell you why, TV people. Because you read.
3: Mm-hmm.
0: You just read. Mm-hmm. See what we're doing here? None of this. We get it.
1: It would probably
0: all the time.
1: Be better if it was written out.
0: No, it would not. People ask us all that. Do you guys have scripts? No, we don't have scripts. We just do it. And what it made her do was be more real because she's not reading. She's still reading, but it's still a better. I felt that it was more believable. It's not as hokey.
1: I want to see the video. If you can send that to me, I want to see her, you know.
0: Yeah, just look it up. It's like, I don't know, Houston TV.
1: I put
0: Anchor.
1: Houston newscaster run show, and I got nothing out of that.
0: Anyway, I think you're going to see a big change in television stations, and especially local news.
1: Before we know it, it won't be real people anyway. My dad watches all these fishing shows now, and all the fishermen aren't real humans.
0: Yep, he doesn't know.
1: And he has no clue.
0: It'll get to the point where we can't tell, man.

0: show.
1: Hello, Carson. Good morning.
2: Good morning. I like to think you guys would be proud of me for this only because it's car related. And I feel anytime I come to you with anything that makes me feel slightly above average, I went to go have my car checked out because I was going to take a road trip. And they're like, yeah, you need a couple new tires. Okay, I assumed that. And then I get a text message from the place, and it's a printout of my battery. Like, they did some sort of test on it and says you have a bad battery, and it's trying to prove it to me. And I look at it, and I go, I don't think that's my VIN number.

0: Oh my goodness.
1: Mm-hmm. Okay. So because I keep my VIN number in my Google Drive.
0: We're so proud of you.
1: Thank you. And so I sent back and I go, that's not my VIN. Do you have the right customer? Uh-huh. And they immediately text back, oh my gosh, we were just about to tell you. We're so sorry. We messed you up with somebody else. Yep. So look at me. Look at you.
2: I don't think I would have checked.
0: I wouldn't have either.
2: I would have said, oh, well, you know what? I have had it for this long. Blah, blah, blah.
3: I would say you one-upped us.
1: Hey, wow. Oh my gosh.
3: I would say that. Yeah.
1: Good job. Thank you.
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13: 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It's Big D and Bubba.

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1: All right, we got a guy who's got a, he needs some advice. What's your advice, bro?
2: All right, I've been dating this girl for 13 years and told her several times I would never get married. She lives with me. Well, for Christmas Eve, I broke down and went and bought her a 3/4-carat princess cut ring. Well, I gave her this ring, and when she first saw it, she said, well, it must be a real diamond. I said, well, yeah, it's a real diamond. Why? Well, if it was fake, it would be a lot bigger. So she kept the ring for 1 month and went and brought it back to where I bought it and hopped it and got her a lot bigger ring. I'm just trying to decide if I still want to marry her.
3: Nope.
1: What? Of course not.
2: It took me 12 years to get enough courage to buy it for, and she kept it less than a month.
3: So if she's concerned about the size of the ring, you don't think she's worried about you? You will get upgraded eventually, too.
1: Well said.
2: Well, I think we would have discussed it. I probably would have bought her a bigger ring before the wedding day.
3: Dude, you're stop.
2: She showed me a million pictures of bridal dresses and... And I just want to know what y'all thoughts on it.
3: Well, you already told you.
2: Should I still marry her or not?
3: No.
2: I wouldn't.
3: All right. Take care, man. Bye-bye.
1: All right, bye-bye.

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1: The birth month of the day is February.
2: 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Quarry Community Broadcasters News Center, this is North Country News.
3: Here's what's happening in North Country News. The Jefferson County Sheriff's Office is asking your help in finding a missing 17-year-old boy. Trevor J. Knotts of Elm Ridge Road in Evan Mills was last seen when he left home at about 7 o'clock Monday morning. Trevor is 6 feet tall and weighs 160 pounds with short brown hair and brown eyes. You can see his picture on the Jefferson County Sheriff's Office Facebook page. If you have any information about him, you can leave them a private message there, or you can call 911. A bat in Jefferson County has tested positive for rabies. The Jefferson County Public Health Service says the bat found in the town of Adams tested positive at a state lab. They say a vaccinated cat that was exposed to the bat had to get a booster dose, but a person that was exposed has to go through their whole rabies prevention treatment. Officials say there have been 15 rabid animals in the county so far in 2026, including skunks, raccoons, and a bobcat. You can see a map of the positive cases on the Jefferson County website. An Ogdensburg man has been identified as the victim of a fatal crash in Essex County on Saturday morning. State police say Edward J. Trim was driving on Newman Road around 1 a.m. when, for some reason, he drove through the stop sign at the intersection with Old Military Road, rolled down a driveway, and hit a foundation wall. State police say an autopsy will be done as part of their investigation. You can pitch in to help the Jefferson County SPCA win $1,000 in a contest. Tractor Supply Company is offering a chance to win a $1,000 gift card for a local shelter or rescue with a contest on their social media. Entries must be submitted online by this Friday, September 25th. In addition to the shelter getting a prize, 10 finalist nominators will also get a $50 Tractor Supply gift card. With North Country News, I'm Claire Beverly.
2: 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Quarry.
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15: Today we'll have more clouds than sunshine with a high of 64. Tonight will be clear with a low of 38. Tomorrow will feature a blend of sun and clouds reaching a high of 67. Tomorrow night will be clear and moonlit with a low of 37. Thursday will bring plenty of sunshine with a high of 68. Your AccuWeather forecast, I'm meteorologist Joe Lundberg.
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sister. I'm your announcer, David Angel. It's time to turn them up and wake up the world. 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

0: people back on Earth. In the beginning, God created the heaven and the earth. And God said, let there be light. And there was light. And God bless all of you. All of you on the good earth.
1: Overstating.
2: Football last night. Did I tell you what I do now? As often as I can, I call my dad, I FaceTime him, and then we just watch football together. And I love that. It is like one of the best things ever. A technology, you know, we can make fun of our phones all the time and talk about, oh, you gotta put your phone down and whatever, but it also brings us together. Like, I think about back in the day when somebody went off to war, you would write a letter to them. And like a month and a half later, that letter would get to them. And they would read it. And then they would write a letter back to you. And then they would have a month before it got to you. And then you read that and whatever. And so the correspondence was so delayed and whatever. And, you know, absence makes the heart grow fonder and all that kind of stuff. That's how they used to tell us. Oh, just ignore the time difference.
3: You know, you can set it up to where it's a little thing that goes on your... on your like TV, to where it's like Zoom calls, basically, to where not on your phone, to where it interacts with your TV, so he could have him in a screen next to the game or on top of it, and he can do the same. So you guys are looking at the game and each other at the same time, instead of going back.
2: So
3: to
2: it's
3: your
2: an
3: phone.
2: App you install on his TV.
3: Yeah, it's a into it.
2: It's like Teams when we're watching our teams.
3: Yeah, right.
2: Oh, that's actually pretty good.
3: That's right.
2: That's much better than doing what I'm doing where I'm FaceTiming. Because, yeah, it's like, yeah, you don't...
3: You got to go back and...
2: Yeah, so I'm holding the whole phone the whole time. So I had to get him a little... He's got a little stand that he puts his phone on and he snaps his phone into.
3: Well,
2: so it faces him so he doesn't have to hold it anymore.
3: And you have to look up his nose either.
2: And, wow, you've actually been on a FaceTime with my dad.
3: Yeah.
2: All right, first day of fall. We got a lot to cover. We're going to be dropping stuff off the building. It's going to be awesome.
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6: Today we'll have more clouds than sunshine with a high of 64. Tonight will be clear with a low of 38. Tomorrow will feature a blend of sun and clouds reaching a high of 67. Tomorrow night will be clear and moonlit with a low of 37. Thursday will bring plenty of sunshine with a high of 68. With your AccuWeather forecast, I'm meteorologist Joe Lundberg.
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8: Hey, it's Big D and Bubba on New Country 100.7 The Eagle. And you wouldn't have it any other way, right? Good morning. It's Big D and Bubba.

0: Chad says, I must be getting stronger with my age. I can now lift $100 worth of groceries with one hand.
1: Kara says, my therapist suggested that I get an emotional support animal, so I got a chicken. It came in a bucket with a side of mac and cheese and a sweet tea. I feel better already.
0: Henry says, I'm old enough to remember when you called the movie theater just to hear the recording tell you the showtimes.
1: And Carly says, Walmart thinks that I want to put up my Christmas tree and eat turkey in my Halloween costume. I swear it gets earlier every year. Merry Hollow Thankmas.
0: Happy Hollow Thank. Merry Hollow Thankmas is the best. All right, get a good tweet. Tag us. We'll see it. At Big D and Bubba.
2: Tweet, tweet. That's tasty tweet.
3: Big D and Bubba's tasty tweet. Those tasty tweets.
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1: Morning, Shaver. Good morning. Good morning.
2: Good morning. It's fall, y'all. How do leaves travel from town to town?
0: How do leaves travel from town to town?
2: In automobiles.
3: Oh, that was a cute one. I like that one.
2: Why did no one laugh at the oak tree?
0: I give up.
2: He kept telling acorny jokes.
3: Also good. I like that one. Yeah.
0: Really?
3: Maybe I'm a fan
0: of
3: fall.
0: I like the first
3: fall super.
0: You are very, you're very fall oriented.
3: Yeah. Please, let's go again.
2: What do you get if you drop a pumpkin?
0: No squash.
1: Thank you, Schaefer.
2: I've got one more.
3: What are you doing?
1: Oh, God.
2: Why was the robot couple's anniversary in the fall?
3: Squash.
2: They were automated.
3: Squash.
0: Automated.
1: Just squash.
3: Just squash. Squash.
1: Just squash.
0: Thank you.
4: 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Big D and Bubba will be back in a moment.

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0: 321. 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
1: Well, today is first day of fall. Big day, man. Big day.
0: Not just a big day. It's a big day for us to all say on the count of three. One, two, three.
1: Thanks Phil.
0: Yeah.
1: Oh my gosh, this is the best.
0: Schaefer, do you know the story about Phil Hunt?
2: No, I don't.
0: Phil Hunt is...
1: a great guy, by the way. Great guy.
0: A radio legend. Yeah. I mean, he's been a consultant, basically a radio coach.
1: Yeah.
0: For years, decades and decades. And Phil worked with the great Rusty Walker back in the day. I mean, just legendary dudes. Anyway... one day, Phil was giving us a review of our show. This might have been two decades ago. Who knows? Phil was giving us a review of the show, and he said, boys, that was a great show today. You had George Strait on and blah, blah, blah. But I just want you to know you dropped the ball, and I'm kind of upset with you. And we thought he was joking at first. We're like, oh, okay. Well, thanks, man. We had George on. And he goes, no, I'm serious. I can't believe that you went the entire show without ever mentioning
1: not one mention
0: of it being the first day of fall.
1: Egads.
0: So we were like pause waiting for him to go no, he was serious.
1: Yep.
0: He goes, you have got to capitalize. This is broadcast. You have got to capitalize upon the moment, and you did not capitalize upon the moment. I'm like, Phil, we had George Strait on. He goes, right, but there are so many people who their life depends upon knowing it's the first day of fall.
1: Now, if you're in that room, you could hear my head hitting the wall.
0: So, every year on the first day of fall, we constantly, every single time we mention, it's the first day of fall.
2: Thanks, Phil.
0: So now you know why. If you ever hear us mumble under our breaths when somebody says, I mean, we could be...
1: We'll do it throughout the show.
0: Not only throughout the show, but we could be in a meeting like 3 hours later off the air. And somebody says, oh, it's a happy first day of fall.
2: Thanks, Phil.
1: Yep. I hope everyone does it. I hope everyone picks this up and runs with it.
0: Anyway, today...
1: it's first day of fall.
0: Yes. And...

0: Josh Ross and Hate How You Look with Big D and Bubba. Good morning. 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
1: Who are we calling?
2: This is Phil.
0: Hey, Phil. It's Phil Hunt, everybody.
1: Oh, my gosh.
0: Radio broadcast legend.
2: Oh, my gosh.
0: Legend.
2: Am I on the air?
0: Yes, yeah. You're on the
1: Don't
0: air.
1: Don't cuss,
0: Of course
1: Phil.
0: You're on the
2: I
0: air.
2: I am on the air. Okay,
0: Phil,
2: great.
0: Phil, so we told the story about you and the first day of fall, and, you know, it's and how every single year on the first day of fall, we don't drop the ball anymore.
1: Not anymore.
0: Because you told us decades ago, boys, capture the moment.
1: Capture the moment.
2: Capture the moment.
0: Well, we're going to do that. We're going to capture the moment right now and ask you how you're doing.
2: Hey, man, we're doing great. We're just enjoying the first day of fall, and I live outside of Washington, D.C. now, and it's not going to feel like fall at all.
1: No, so, no.
0: That's what happens. You get false fall and all that stuff in the middle of fall. So,
2: yeah.
0: We just wanted to call and wish you a very happy Phil Hunt Day. Because
2: And you guys are the best, and I love you both, and you know that, so... Y'all keep on keeping on.
0: Well,
2: we love it.
0: Before we hang up, Phil, I just want you to know, I want to reiterate this again, because the day that you reviewed our show to give us, you know, the criticism, constructive criticism, we had George Strait on the show, and you were underwhelmed.
1: Yeah, you didn't even care. You went straight past that. You don't even remember this.
2: I've been known to pick nits, but that's my problem, and that's what people pay me for, so that's what I do.
1: Picking nits.
0: Phil Hunt, we love you, man, and happy first day
2: too.
0: Of fall.
2: Yeah. Guys, have a good.
1: Later.
0: You too, bye.
1: Same, man. Bye.
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13: Today we'll have more clouds than sunshine with a high of 64. Tonight will be clear with a low of 38. Tomorrow will feature a blend of sun and clouds reaching a high of 67. Tomorrow night will be clear and moonlit with a low of 37. Thursday will bring plenty of sunshine with a high of 68. With your AccuWeather forecast, I'm meteorologist Joe Lundberg.
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1: 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Let's get going and good morning.

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1: What's your big idea, Bubba?
0: I want to partner with somebody. We're putting the idea here on the radio so we can get this going. What is the biggest thing in America? College football. Actually, football in general. Football is America's game. And I know other people would argue, but it is. What about, you know, you go into another city to go see a game. You go for an away game and you put on all your colors and then you get beat. And now you have to walk out of the stadium and they sit there and taunt you the whole time.
1: You're right.
0: What about jerseys that when you flip them inside out, it's just like a black t-shirt?
1: Oh, that's a good idea, actually.
0: And then that way you can leave the stadium invisible rather than, you know, being taunted.
1: Yeah, just it's just a blank. Nothing, just the color.
0: Either white or black, or something.
1: Yeah, then
0: nobody knows. You become a chameleon. You're there, you're good for the game.
1: It's reversible.
0: Yeah, it's reversible. You just flip it inside out, and people go, oh, there, here comes black t-shirt guy.
1: You don't get it. I remember one time, it was LSU Florida weekend at LSU. And this guy is walking with his girlfriend to the stadium before the game, and there are, I don't know, three or four frat-looking guys who are Tiger fans, and they're throwing chicken legs at him. They've already eaten them, and then they're just throwing chicken legs, just the carcass. Just throwing, and it's hitting him in the head. Oh. And I'm walking up next, and he's starting to get fired up.
0: Yeah.
1: I go, dude, just keep walking, man. It ain't worth it, man. Just keep going. I'll walk with you. Let's go. Come on. Get up. I saved his life that day. But if he had a shirt like that, he could reverse it.
0: Yeah.
1: Hey, guys, I'm neither on your side or not.
0: I am Invisible Man. Anyway, the idea is ours. We have said it. We have spoken it out here. We put it out there. Let's partner. Let's do this. Let's all become rich together. On a train.

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3: Here's what's happening in North Country News. The Jefferson County Sheriff's Office is asking your help in finding a missing 17-year-old boy. Trevor J. Knott of Elm Ridge Road in Evan Mills was last seen when he left home at about 7 o'clock Monday morning. Trevor is 6 feet tall and weighs 160 pounds with short brown hair and brown eyes. You can see his picture on the Jefferson County Sheriff's Office Facebook page. If you have any information about him, you can leave them a private message there, or you can call 911. A bat in Jefferson County has tested positive for rabies. The Jefferson County Public Health Service says the bat found in the town of Adams tested positive at a state lab. They say a vaccinated cat that was exposed to the bat had to get a booster dose, but a person that was exposed has to go through their whole rabies prevention treatment. Officials say there have been 15 rabid animals in the county so far in 2026, including skunks, raccoons, and a bobcat. You can see a map of the positive cases on the Jefferson County website. An Ogdensburg man has been identified as the victim of a fatal crash in Essex County on Saturday morning. State police say Edward J. Trim was driving on Newman Road around 1 a.m. when, for some reason, he drove through the stop sign at the intersection with Old Military Road, rolled on a driveway, and hit a foundation wall. State police say an autopsy will be done as part of their investigation. You can pitch in to help the Jefferson County SPCA win $1,000 in a contest. Tractor Supply Company is offering a chance to win a $1,000 gift card for a local shelter or rescue with a contest on their social media. Entries must be submitted online by this Friday, September 25th. In addition to the shelter getting a prize, 10 finalist nominators will also get a $50 Tractor Supply gift card. With North Country News, I'm Claire Beverly.
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5: Today we'll have more clouds and sunshine with a high of 64. Tonight will be clear with a low of 38. Tomorrow will feature a blend of sun and clouds reaching a high of 67. Tomorrow night will be clear and moonlit with a low of 37. Thursday will bring plenty of sunshine with a high of 68. With your AccuWeather forecast, I'm meteorologist Joe Lundberg.
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7: Big shout out to the 10th Mountain. 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
2: Carson, I thought of you yesterday as I was going through and getting ready for Halloween, because I know you're like all ready, you're all in, it's like your favorite time of the year because you go straight from being decorated. You're already decorated for Halloween, which is crazy.
3: My Halloween tree is up.
2: You're like worse than a store. Like, you go into a store right now, and they've got all their stuff. They're like already planning for Thanksgiving.
3: I'm a trendsetter. I'm going to call it.
2: Following me. I decided to take your lead, and I started going through and looking for, and I don't know which ones these are. I have a bunch of new Halloween background music for the show, and I wanted to get your approval. Is this a keeper?
3: Yeah, that's cute.
1: I like that.
3: Yeah.
2: Okay, let's go to the next one. I think we've used this one before, but now it's going to be in the full-on rotation as part of the show.
3: Down.
2: All right. Let's go to this. Oh, I like this one. Because it totally feels like Halloween. You hear this and you want to make dumb accents.
3: Welcome. Oh, I like this. Yes,
1: I like that.
2: Welcome to the crypt. All right. So that is a winner. Let's go to this one.
1: Now they're all starting to sound the same.
3: I know.
2: Well, no, this one's like a carousel. It's like a carnival. It's creepy.
3: That's kind
2: clowns.
3: Of what the second one felt
1: this
3: like.
1: This also kind of sounds Christmassy.
2: Yeah, kinda. I know what you're talking about. Like, Santa Claus, you've come.
1: Yes, yes, yes.
3: Dracula, Santa.
1: It's a Lexus to remember.
2: It's a big bow tie on your car. What about this one?
1: I don't like this one.
2: You don't?
1: No.
3: Toy stuff creeps me out, and this feels like a jack in the box.
2: It's kind of like a little toy thing. All right, let me go to the next one here.
3: Oh,
2: yeah. Yeah,
3: absolutely.
2: Okay. Then I have this one. Got to make sure you approve everything, because this is your holiday.
1: That's right.
2: So I have to run
1: without you.
2: Yeah, I'm running everything through Carson. So this is like whenever we're telling ghost stories
3: or something.
2: It's
3: setting a mood. Okay.
2: Okay. Let me go to the next one. This also kind of feels like
3: Christmas.
2: Yeah,
3: that had Nutcracker vibes, right?
2: Yeah.
3: That's all right, though.
2: Okay.
3: Man, you really went out.
2: Oh, I did. I went crazy on getting all this stuff.
3: That's good.
2: Okay, you like that one? Here's one. This is kind of supposed to feel like one of those 80s slasher films.
3: Yeah, this is already good.
2: They sound like, what is it, W.C. Fields?
1: W.C. Fields?
2: Man,
1: how many do you have?
2: A bunch.
3: It's really? Oh,
2: I'm crazy
3: God.
2: On them.
3: Here's the thing. It's say Halloween. I'm going to approve them.
2: There okay.
3: Check.
2: I have one more for you. Oh,
3: okay.
2: Just because I like this one, because it's ghosty and it's beats.
3: Oh, so it's like, yeah, it's dancey remix. I'm down.
2: All right.
3: I'm down.
2: All right, so we're good? Are you approve of all these?
3: Yes.
2: It's almost Halloween. Are you stoked or what?
3: Of course.
4: Don't wander off. Big D and Bubba will be right back.
2: Hey, it's Big D and Bubba. If you're into sports cards, four of them are sold every second on Whatnot.
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8: Today we'll have more clouds than sunshine with a high of 64. Tonight will be clear with a low of 38. Tomorrow will feature a blend of sun and clouds reaching a high of 67. Tomorrow night will be clear and moonlit with a low of 37. Thursday will bring plenty of sunshine with a high of 68. With your AccuWeather forecast, I'm meteorologist Joe Lundberg.
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1: Big day, first day of fall, fall equinox, if you want to be a nerd, as we also love everything that has to do with fall, right? Isn't it like, isn't fall everyone's favorite?
0: Well, you got football back, you got the weather's going to be cooler. And
1: yeah, you got pumpkin-y stuff.
0: Yeah.
1: You spicy, yes. You know, those brooms that smell like cinnamon.
0: Big soups and things like
1: yeah,
0: that.
1: Yeah, stews, man. Slow cooker stews. Oh,
0: yeah, that's so actually best. A good thing about fall. I'm kind of into that.
1: Yes, hoodies.
0: Yes.
1: Yes.
0: That's pretty much
1: that's
0: it.
1: That's pretty much. I think we've run it.
0: Halloween.
1: Yeah, Halloween candy, miniature candies,
0: Reese's pumpkins.
1: The song we're about to play is a song that is very personal to Kenny Chesney. It was basically from his memories, if I recall.
0: And he did a documentary about it, and yeah. It was really cool.
1: Yeah, I forgot about that.
0: Yeah.
1: Of course, we're talking about the one and only Kenny Chesney's The Boys of Fall.
2: Three claps, we're ready tonight. Three claps. Three claps. Three claps. 27 years ago, I sat in this locker room just like you guys, on a knee, getting ready to play a game. I walked down the locker room, it still smells the same. It takes you back real quick. One of the things that caught me was how fast 27 years goes by. There's so many people that live vicariously through you. I would give anything tonight to jump in one of these uniforms with you guys.
3: To do something I never had an opportunity to do. My father never saw me play. You play for your fathers tonight.
2: That feeling goes away. It goes away, and it doesn't come every Friday night. It comes when you get married. It comes when your child's born. So you get it, but you just don't get it every Friday night. You're going to miss that more than anything in the world. That's what I miss. And so you seniors that are focused on college, you're focused on your work after high school, what you're going to do next, you're focused on tomorrow, aren't you? You've got plenty of time for tomorrow. But these tonights, they're going by fast. You focus on tonight. This is about you guys. This is about the guys in this room that care about each other, that know there's only so many more of these nights left. It's about you. They're a faceless opponent. They just happen to draw the short straw tonight. Now get your asses ready to play. Win on three. One, two, three.

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1: So Carson brought up cuffing season, which I'm kind of new to. I've never heard the term until Carson, actually.
2: You're welcome.
1: So this is, what is it again?
2: So just after Labor Day is when we hit the apps hard, single people, because we're getting
0: single ladies hit. The cuffing season thing is not a male construct at all. It is completely
2: you are guys. Necessary to it, though. So we get on the apps, we start looking for that partner that we are now going to have through Halloween, through Thanksgiving, through Christmas, possibly until Valentine's Day, definitely through New Year's. And it's because we're getting into the fall where you want to do all the fun fall activities, maybe a couple's costume for Halloween. Then Thanksgiving, do you need to bring someone home or someone to open a present with on Christmas? Wow. So you want to be cuffed to someone. Also, if it gets chilly, I want to watch Hallmark movies cuddled up on my couch with my man next to me.
1: That sweatshirt, I'm never getting back.
2: Yes. I want you to steal your hoodie and look adorable.
0: So the whole idea is to handcuff yourself to someone for these holidays, at least through New Year's, like you said, maybe
2: Valentine's Day.
0: But usually in typical cuffing tradition, you break up before Valentine's.
2: Yeah, I'll probably be done with you before the Super Bowl, but...
1: This is like, I just see like a guy just, he's pale, he's in bed, and you're just draining all the blood out of him.
2: It's like the dark crystal. I'm taking away their essence.
1: You got a guy in the
2: I'm draining you like a gelfling.
1: Just keep that ice on that. You got another kidney. You don't need that.
2: You woke up in a bathtub. Don't worry about it.
1: Fine. Follow those instructions. It's a QR code.

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1: Hey, good morning, man. Hey, man, this is Tim. I just wanted to call and let you know, good luck on winning that award, man.
0: Oh, thank you, Tim. I mean, dude, it is. I know it sounds so silly and whatever.
2: Don't say it. Don't say it.
0: It Tim, is an don't let honor him say it. To be nominated.
2: Oh, Tim, he did it.
1: Hey, y'all, look, man, I've lived everywhere, man. I've heard DJs all over there, but y'all are the best.
0: Well, thank you. Thank you very much. Where are you at right now that there's so much commotion behind you?
1: I'm Tim Green.
0: Oh, yeah, but where are you at, like, right now?
1: In my bedroom, man. Oh. So I can call you and my phone won't reach up.
0: Jim, is that your bed that's squeaking like that?
1: No, man. It's my voice, I guess.
0: No. There's. I could hear some kind of noise behind you. I was like, he's either got cockatiels or.
1: Radio, dude.
0: Oh, okay. Maybe that's a little feedback.
2: Well, Tam, it was nice to talk to you.
0: It's Tam or Jim?
1: Yeah, man. I get up early every morning, man. First thing I do is turn y'all on, man, because y'all sure make my day.
0: Well, again, thank you. Man, I swear I hear something in the background.
1: Very best, man. I really mean that.
0: Oh, it is.
2: Oh, it's the radio. Yeah, I got you. I thought it was kids or something.
0: The feedback, the little delay loop.
2: All right. Well, listen, Tim. Thank you, Tim or Jim. Thank you very much. We appreciate it. And you have a
1: good day. God bless.
0: Thank you, man. Take care. Bye-bye.
1: All right. Bye-bye.

0: Ella Langley. The song is called Jaded, and you're waking up with Big D and Bubba here on the first day of fall.
1: This part of the show is brought to you by Whatnot. Whatnot is really interesting.
0: Carson turned me on to Whatnot, and it's so fun. Like, you know, there's a lot of people in the thrifting world that are going out, and they're thrifting things, and they're reselling it there. It's the same thing with sports cards or any kind of collectibles, anything that you're looking for. Mm-hmm. It's on Whatnot, and it's live auctions. 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
1: and you can get it and move on. They get to the next item.
0: Yes, whatever it is that you're looking for, you can get on Whatnot. 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
1: All right, these are the most recognizable three-second intro song of a song. So the first 3 seconds, this is the most popular. Let's see how well you guys do. Oh, by the way, none of these are country, so eliminates that. You guys ready?
0: Yeah.
1: All right, answer it fast you can.
0: Ice Ice Baby. Under Pressure.
1: Under Pressure.
0: I did both.
2: Never gonna give you up.
1: That's right.
3: Beethoven.
1: That's right.
0: Fur Elise.
2: Bohemian Rhapsody.
1: Uh-huh.
2: Sweet Child of Mine. Smells Like Teen Spirit. Back in
0: AC/DC.
2: Black.
0: AC/DC.
2: Tainted Love.
4: 20th Century
2: MGM.
4: Fox.
1: Yeah, 20th Century
2: yeah,
1: Fox.
2: There you go.
1: Immigrant song, that's right.
0: Toxic! Britney's banger.
2: Staying Alive. 007.
1: No.
4: Mission Impossible.
1: That's right.
0: Billie Jean.
2: Pinball Wizard.
1: Yes.
0: No.
2: Bubba O'Reilly.
1: Yep.
2: Crazy Train.
0: Go. It's your birthday.
2: In the club.
1: In Duck Club.
2: Yep.
5: 2, 3.
2: Sweet Home Alabama.
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1: Wow, you guys did really good. Way to go.
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15: Today we'll have more clouds than sunshine with a high of 64. Tonight will be clear with a low of 38. Tomorrow will feature a blend of sun and clouds reaching a high of 67. Tomorrow night will be clear and moonlit with a low of 37. Thursday will bring plenty of sunshine with a high of 68. With your AccuWeather forecast, I'm meteorologist Joe Lundberg.
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1: Bubba, what are you all jazzed up about?
0: Well, I was just thinking about how we are getting so close. We are at that point of the year where it is just about to be Elf season.
1: Greatest movie ever made.
0: Elf season.
1: Elf.
2: Go on with what?
3: Well, are you going to sing a song or something, or can I just go back to work?
2: Dude, a song?
0: I'm singing.
2: Yeah. Anything for you, Dad.
0: My sister hates Will Ferrell.
1: Why?
0: I don't know.
2: I'm here with my dad, and we never met, and he wants me to sing him a song. And I was adopted, but you didn't know I was born. So I'm here now. I found you, Daddy. And guess what? I love you.
3: Wow. Yeah. That was weird.
4: Yep.
1: You know, in the scene, in the shower scene, where she's singing in the shower and he walks in and sings with her?
0: Yeah.
1: She's really singing that. What's her name?
4: Zoe Deschanel.
0: Yeah. Oh, yeah. She's actually a really good singer.
1: Yeah. She was really doing it. I love that movie.
0: I think she's still on tour. Like, she has, like, a band, like, I forget what it's called, but
4: it's like a boy and girl.
1: So you go Elf. So Elf at number one.
0: Elf is my always go-to. I try to usually make that the first Christmas movie of the year before I dive into anything else. And I know Carson's already it's the Halloween season right now, Bubba. But I
4: I get it because I rush Halloween. July 5th is Halloween for me, so I'm allowing you can rush Christmas. There's nothing wrong with rush your joy.
1: Will you watch it at the beginning, your first one you watch, and then you'll watch the other things with it come back to it at all?
0: I might watch Elf two or three times minimum throughout the Christmas
1: stories to get in there.
0: Christmas Story gets in there. I even like the Christmas Story follow up, the number two thing.
4: Yeah, I did too. Yeah, it was good.
0: That was surprisingly good.
4: Yeah. For me, though, it's Christmas Vacation. That's our Thanksgiving tradition is after Thanksgiving dinner, we watch Christmas Vacation to start off this
1: Wonderful
4: season.
1: Life is kind of a everyone's gone to bed and you just kind of hang out.
4: Yeah.
0: Polar Express
1: is pretty good.
0: It was, and I'll go back to it. I say it every year. The Scrooge thing with Jim Carrey, the animated one that Disney did.
4: You watched the one with Alistair Finney from like the 30s.
0: That's actually pretty fantastic.
4: I know. It's like a tradition in my house because we love all the old movies.
1: You're right, Bubba. We're getting close. It's almost here.
0: You can all feel it. We're all getting excited.

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3: Here's what's happening in North Country News. The Jefferson County Sheriff's Office is asking your help in finding a missing 17-year-old boy. Trevor J. Knott of Elm Ridge Road in Evan Mills was last seen when he left home at about 7 o'clock Monday morning. Trevor is 6 feet tall and weighs 160 pounds with short brown hair and brown eyes. You can see his picture on the Jefferson County Sheriff's Office Facebook page. If you have any information about him, you can leave them a private message there, or you can call 911. A bat in Jefferson County has tested positive for rabies. The Jefferson County Public Health Service says the bat found in the town of Adams tested positive at a state lab. They say a vaccinated cat that was exposed to the bat had to get a booster dose, but a person that was exposed has to go through their whole rabies prevention treatment. Officials say there have been 15 rabid animals in the county so far in 2026, including skunks, raccoons, and a bobcat. You can see a map of the positive cases on the Jefferson County website. An Ogdensburg man has been identified as the victim of a fatal crash in Essex County on Saturday morning. State police say Edward J. Trim was driving on Newman Road around 1 a.m. when, for some reason, he drove through the stop sign at the intersection with Old Military Road, rolled down a driveway, and hit a foundation wall. State police say an autopsy will be done as part of their investigation. You can pitch in to help the Jefferson County SPCA win $1,000 in a contest. Tractor Supply Company is offering a chance to win a $1,000 gift card for a local shelter or rescue with a contest on their social media. Entries must be submitted online by this Friday, September 25th. In addition to the shelter getting a prize, 10 finalist nominators will also get a $50 Tractor Supply gift card. With North Country News, I'm Claire Beverly.
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7: Today we'll have more clouds than sunshine with a high of 64. Tonight will be clear with a low of 38. Tomorrow will feature a blend of sun and clouds reaching a high of 67. Tomorrow night will be clear and moonlit with a low of 37. Thursday will bring plenty of sunshine with a high of 68. With your AccuWeather forecast, I'm meteorologist Joe Lundberg.
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0: Morgan Wallen, I Can't Love You Anymore with Big D and Bubba.
1: This part of the show is brought to you by Whatnot. Whatnot is really interesting.
0: Carson turned me on to Whatnot, and it's so fun. Like, you know, there's a lot of people in the thrifting world that are going out, and they're thrifting things, and they're reselling it there. It's the same thing with sports cards or any kind of collectibles, anything that you're looking for. Mm-hmm. It's on Whatnot, and it's live auctions. So basically, you know, you've all watched a stream online where you can comment about whatever they're talking about. This is kind of the same thing, except it's items, and people are putting these items up for sale for a specific amount of time, and when you bid on them, and it's exciting because there's a chat and everything going on.
1: And you can get it and move on. They get to the next item.
0: Yes. Nah, whatever it is that you're looking for, you can get on Whatnot. 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
1: Hey there, good morning. What's up?
2: It's Autumn.
0: Hey. Yes, it is.
1: What's Autumn?
0: It's the first day of fall, Autumn.
1: Autumn, it's your day.
2: It's good. The bus stop right now.
0: You're at the bus stop right now?
1: All right.
2: Yeah.
1: Where do you sit
2: at?
1: Do
2: you want to be toxic?
1: I'm sorry?
0: Do you want to be toxic?
2: No, pop quiz.
1: Oh, yes. Bubba, give us that pop quiz music. Break it off once.
3: It's pop quiz time, everyone. And now, Autumn with the question.
2: No, you asked me.
1: Oh, I gotcha.
3: Try this again. Autumn.
1: There you go. Autumn, your question is, why did the bicycle fall over?
2: A rock hit it.
1: That is right! Yay! Yes! Way to go! What do you call cheese that isn't yours?
2: Someone else's.
1: That is right! Yes! Autumn, you win! Way to go, Autumn.
0: Congratulations.
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5: Today we'll have more clouds than sunshine with a high of 64. Tonight will be clear with a low of 38. Tomorrow will feature a blend of sun and clouds reaching a high of 67. Tomorrow night will be clear and moonlit with a low of 37. Thursday will bring plenty of sunshine with a high of 68. Your AccuWeather forecast, I'm meteorologist Joe Lundberg.
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1: If you are new to the show, we have a guy who calls and tells us his score on his computer game that he plays on his, computer. We call him High Score Guy, and here he is. He's a
2: hey,
1: blast.
2: Guys.
1: There he is. Hey, what's going on, man? What's your score today?
2: Three games total, three of them, mm-hmm. $750 billion.
1: Oh, my goodness.
0: Wait, you're using cumulative scores now? You're combining all of your scores?
2: I'm adding three games up on now.
0: I have no idea what you just said.
1: I forgot to turn the captions on. All right. Well, that's awesome, dude. Way to go.
0: Congrats.
1: I also heard that you fell. You okay?
2: Hey, you already see my face.
1: Oh. What happened?
2: Busted up.
0: From falling?
2: Yes, I fell right into my table next to my bed.
0: Oh.
2: Busted my face up.
0: Oh, yeah, dude. That's real bad.
2: And this one spot was real close to my eye.
0: Okay. Did you end up breaking your orbital bone?
2: What do you mean?
1: How else would you root say that? Did you
0: break your eye?
2: No, I didn't break my eye. It was a spot right below my eye.
1: All right. Well, listen, man. Okay.
2: Hey, yes, sir. I ain't got no table by my bed no more because it broke in half in two.
0: Well, okay. You broke it. Wait, you fell out of your bed and broke the table in half?
2: I was getting up. I got twisted. My leg got twisted up in my blanket. As I know, I'm sitting right there, busted up against my table.
0: Mm-mm-mm. Are you a violent? Are you a violence? Do you sleep violent? I mean, do you toss and turn a lot, or have like nightmares or anything?
2: I get up between 2 and 3 o'clock in the morning, and I've been up since 1 a.m.
0: All right. Well. All right, High Score Guy. Dude, I'm so sorry that you ended up getting hurt and falling out of bed.
1: But good score on your game.
0: Great score. All three games combined? No. Amazing.
1: Way to go.
2: I just scored 750 out of three different games.
0: Yes. All right. Combined.
1: Thank you, High Score Guy. Get better, all right?
2: Hi, guys.
1: All right. Later. See ya.

0: life out here. Good morning. We're Big D and Bubba.
1: All right, so it's the first day of fall. Every year we have a tradition where we like things to fall on the first day of fall, so we throw things off of the building. And today is no different. Hear that music?
0: Yeah. Yes.
1: Feel it? Yeah, that's right.
0: Fall it's going to be, imagine things drifting off of the fire escape in the back.
1: Yeah, just pretty so great. Garrett, what do we got? What do we, Roy, you're tossing off the...
2: Well, we had a broken TV, okay. And then I noticed that we had another broken TV, so we have two broken TVs.
1: Yeah, we bought one, and it was already broken, so just a heads up, we're not throwing anything that works. These are things that are not working.
2: So. One of them still has the stickers on them from the original packaging, so it looks like it works, but I can assure you it does not work.
1: Yes.
0: Yeah, because people will get mad at us. They always do.
1: All right, so you're going to go set up, and we're going to celebrate the autumn equinox, whatever it is.
0: First day of fall, whatever.
3: Autumnal equinox.
1: Thank you, Carson. I knew there was somebody smart here. We're about to do it. Oh, stand by.
4: We've been to both Carolinas, seen a big Montana sky, driven up and down a coast a few times, London, Paris, paradise. 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

0: 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Chase Rice, Eyes on You with Big D and Bubba.
1: All right, here we go. It's the first day of fall, and we like to throw things off the building for the first day of fall. And today, it's the TVs. Let's go out to Schaefer, who's standing by, play-by-play, and Garrett, who is actually the executioner and throwing the things actually off of the roof. Hello and good morning, Schaefer.
2: Good morning. Happy fall. Yes, we will be having not one but two televisions be thrown off the fire escape to celebrate the first day of fall.
1: Neither one of these work, so don't hit us up with any of your complaints.
0: One of them does look new, but it came to us broken, and so they said, oh, just keep it. Don't even return it.
1: Hey, so are they different sizes?
2: Yes, they are different sizes.
1: Let's drop the smaller one first?
2: We're dropping the lighter one first.
1: Okay. All right. Well, here we go as we celebrate. Okay. All celebrate together.
2: And let me set the microphone down.
1: Just putting it on the ground. Oh, wow. That was a good pop.
3: That was a great pop, yeah.
1: And that was the small one?
3: Oh.
0: Wow. Are we going to drop the second one on top of the little one, or are they going to be next? Oh.
3: Oh, he's not listening.
1: Oh.
3: Oh! Oh.
2: I'll say this. They're really durable, and they make a great noise when they're falling 20 feet out of the sky.
0: That sounded really good. I think this was a good, positive celebration of fall today.
1: Way to go.
2: In fact, that one TV might actually work better now.
1: Yeah, it might work. Well, happy fall, everyone.
0: Happy fall, y'all.

0: 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Let's get this day going. It's Big D and Bubba.
1: Happy fall, y'all. This is the Big D and Bubba Show.

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1: Hey, but you know, it's going to be Thanksgiving. Did you guys know that there were two Thanksgivings in 1939?
2: No.
1: Fascinating story. In 1939, President Franklin D. Roosevelt moved Thanksgiving 1 week earlier to extend the holiday shopping season. It caused a national split. In fact, there were 22 states went one way, and then 23 went the other way. Three states celebrated both. Business leaders were asking the president to move the holiday up because they thought that they weren't going to get it. So that was very late that year. November 30th in 1939 was going to be Thanksgiving, and retailers were like, hey, it's not enough time. Like, the window is short for Christmas shopping.
0: Right.
1: And it's going to hurt the economy.
0: And that was even less reliant on the way Christmas shopping is than we are nowadays.
1: Right. FDR shifted Thanksgiving to the second to last Thursday, November 23rd. Congress stepped in and said, studies show the early date did not actually boost retail sales. So in 1941, Congress passed the law signed by FDR, permanently setting Thanksgiving on the fourth Thursday of November. But in 1939, we as a country, once again, were split. And some said, no, we're going to have it on this date. And no, the others did it on the other date. So 1939, somehow this pops up on a trivia question at the bar. 1939 was the year we had two Thanksgivings.
3: 1-800-667-8686. 1-800-667-8686. Big D and Bubba.
0: Hey, it's Big D and Bubba. 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
9: This afternoon, expect increasing cloud cover with a high of 63. Tonight will be clear and chilly with a low of 36. Tomorrow will bring a mix of sun and clouds, reaching a high of 68. Tomorrow night will be clear, moonlit, and chilly with a low of 36. Thursday is set to be sunny with a high of 68. With your AccuWeather forecast, I'm meteorologist Joe Lundberg.
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1: Hey, what's going on? What you up to today?
2: What am I doing today? I am going to be cleaning out the cow shed and basic chores.
3: Dude, I'm excited. Cleaning out the cow shed.
2: Yeah, you want to help?
3: No.
1: So, what's involved in all that cleaning up? What do you got to do?
2: I'm not a big boy. I'm just a small-time guy. So, you take a shovel fork, clean up the gutter ditch. Then you run the skid loader into the shed, put it on a pile, throw it in the manure spreader, spread it out in the field, swap the cows around, clean under them, put new bedding down. Clean the calves out, put new bedding down for them,
3: man,
2: every day.
3: I hope you're making good money with that.
2: Trying to go full time at it.
3: Well, I hope you are, because, you know, first of all, nobody works harder than the American farmer, rancher, and I mean, seriously, there's so much work that goes into everything, and it's physical, laborious stuff.
1: Yeah.
3: I wish there was more importance put on that by society. But that, you know, there's something to be said about hard work and getting something out of that hard work. So
2: I have fun doing it.
3: Well, you know what? If you're having fun with it, that's part of it, too. I mean, do what you love, man.
2: There we go.
1: But we're not going to help you.
2: how about I just send you a couple steaks?
3: That's better than ever, man. You're awesome.
1: Well, listen, hey, yeah. have an awesome day. We got to roll here, but enjoy. Thanks for listening, man.
2: Okay, we'll see you.

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3: Here's what's happening in North Country News. The Jefferson County Sheriff's Office is asking your help in finding a missing 17-year-old boy. Trevor J. Knotts of Elm Ridge Road in Evan Mills was last seen when he left home at about 7 o'clock Monday morning. Trevor is 6 feet tall and weighs 160 pounds with short brown hair and brown eyes. You can see his picture on the Jefferson County Sheriff's Office Facebook page. If you have any information about him, you can leave them a private message there or you can call 911. A bat in Jefferson County has tested positive for rabies. The Jefferson County Public Health Service says the bat found in the town of Adams tested positive at a state lab. They say a vaccinated cat that was exposed to the bat had to get a booster dose, but a person that was exposed has to go through their whole rabies prevention treatment. Officials say there have been 15 rabid animals in the county so far in 2026, including skunks, raccoons, and a bobcat. You can see a map of the positive cases on the Jefferson County website. An Ogdensburg man has been identified as the victim of a fatal crash in Essex County on Saturday morning. State police say Edward J. Trim was driving on Newman Road around 1 a.m. when, for some reason, he drove through the stop sign at the intersection with Old Military Road, rolled down a driveway, and hit a foundation wall. State police say an autopsy will be done as part of their investigation. You can pitch in to help the Jefferson County SPCA win $1,000 in a contest. Tractor Supply Company is offering a chance to win a $1,000 gift card for a local shelter or rescue with a contest on their social media. Entries must be submitted online by this Friday, September 25th. In addition to the shelter getting a prize, 10 finalist nominators will also get a $50 Tractor Supply gift card. With North Country News, I'm Claire Beverly.
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7: This afternoon, expect increasing cloud cover with a high of 63. Tonight will be clear and chilly with a low of 36. Tomorrow will bring a mix of sun and clouds, reaching a high of 68. Tomorrow night will be clear, moonlit, and chilly with a low of 36. Thursday is set to be sunny with a high of 68. With your AccuWeather forecast, I'm meteorologist Joe Lundberg.

0: Chad says, I must be getting stronger with my age. I can now lift $100 worth of groceries with one hand.
1: Kara says, my therapist suggested that I get an emotional support animal, so I got a chicken. It came in a bucket with a side of mac and cheese and a sweet tea. I feel better already.
0: Henry says, I'm old enough to remember when you called the movie theater just to hear the recording tell you the show times.
1: Aww. And Carly says, Walmart thinks that I want to put up my Christmas tree and eat turkey in my Halloween costume. I swear it gets earlier every year. Mm-hmm. Merry Hollow Thankmas.
0: Happy Hollow Thank. Merry Hollow Thankmas is the best. All right, get a good tweet. Tag us. We'll see it. At Big D and Bubba.
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14: This afternoon, expect increasing cloud cover with a high of 63. Tonight will be clear and chilly with a low of 36. Tomorrow will bring a mix of sun and clouds, reaching a high of 68. Tomorrow night will be clear, moonlit, and chilly with a low of 36. Thursday is set to be sunny with a high of 68. With your AccuWeather forecast, I'm meteorologist Joe Lundberg. 100.

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3: Hello, sir. I got a sounds alike song for you guys.
0: Ooh, what you got?
3: I got Chris Stapleton's Maggie song and Take the Load Off Annie by The Weight, or The Weight by The Band.
0: All right, so we'll go ahead and play the Chris Stapleton first.
4: Let me tell you a story. About an old
0: I place. Almost don't even want to. I don't even want to play The Weight by The Band.
1: Sounds just like it.
0: Because it's.
1: I thought that was it, actually.
0: Yeah.
4: Just a fuzzy black
3: remake, but it's not.
0: Yeah, no, and here we go with The Weight.

0: That's pretty close.
1: You remember we talked to Chris about exactly this?
0: Yeah.
1: And that's when we found out that they have insurance on songs so they don't get sued. Or if they do get sued, they have insurance to cover it. That it's such a thing in the music industry.
0: Yeah.
2: I thought it was a remake, but it's not.
1: Yeah. I would love to hear that remake, though, from Chris doing
0: it. Oh, my gosh. Right. Chris would kill that song. Well, we just heard what it is.
1: Yeah. All right. Well, hey.
2: Absolutely. Thank you, guys.
1: See you, man.
2: See ya.

0: is Sam Hunt and Outskirts with Big D and Bubba. So excited. Our friend Mark Paul, comedian Mark Paul, playing at Zany's tonight, is going to be dropping by the studio here in just a few minutes.
1: This part of the show is brought to you by Whatnot. Whatnot is really interesting.
0: Carson turned me on to Whatnot, and it's so fun. Like, you know, there's a lot of people in the thrifting world that are going out, and they're thrifting things, and they're reselling it there. It's the same thing with sports cards or any kind of collectibles. 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
1: And you can get it and move on. They get to the next item.
0: Yes. 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
1: Morning Shaper. Good morning. Good morning.
3: Good morning. It's fall, y'all. How do leaves travel from town to town?
0: How do leaves travel from town to town?
3: In automobiles.
4: Oh, that was a cute one. I like that one.
3: Why did no one laugh at the oak tree?
0: I give up.
3: He kept telling acorny jokes.
4: Also good. I like that one. Yeah.
0: Really?
4: Maybe I'm a fan
0: of
4: fall.
0: I like the first
4: fall super.
0: You are very, you're very fall oriented.
4: Yeah. Please, let's go again.
3: What do you get if you drop a pumpkin?
0: No squash.
1: Thank you, Schaefer.
3: I've got one more.
4: What are you doing?
1: Oh, God.
3: Why was the robot couple's anniversary in the fall?
4: Squash.
3: They were automated.
4: Squash.
0: Automated.
1: Just squash.
4: Just squash.
1: Squash.
4: Just squash.
0: Thank you.
5: They try not to laugh at their own jokes, but dang it, they're pretty hilarious. Big

0: Carrie Underwood, Before He Cheats, with Big D and Bubba.
1: Hey, comedian Mark Paul's in the studio with us. Mark is interesting. Hey, good morning to you, by the way.
2: Oh, thanks.
1: he's interesting because a comedian, but you started off like baseball was kind of your thing, and still is. And you're like a coach, and we talk about travel ball. My son played travel ball and did all that. And if you're asking me, is it a scam? Yeah, I think it's kind of a scam.
3: Travel ball is a scam?
1: Travel, I think it's gotten into so much. Listen, if you're a parent and you have a kid between the ages of 1 and 18, there's a good chance that you're being asked to join someone's team, whether it be in hockey, football, basketball, baseball.
4: Why is it a scam, though? Because I thought this is like a way to get them more playing time and all that.
5: It's the levels are so different across the country. You can't really, it's not organized enough. For people say travel ball, and they're like, well, we play travel because, you know.
1: It sounds elite.
5: Kenny started a team in his area. It does. And to be fair, there's the levels of it now are so different that the lower level travel ball is rec ball.
1: Yes. So, Bubba, they'll have like, hey, it's the Big D and Bubba Ballers.
5: Yeah.
1: And you expect, hey, we're getting the best players that we can get.
5: This is in our area.
1: And you have, if we had one Big D and Bubba Baller team. But what happens is they go, all right, that's the gold team, and this is Big D and Bubba Silver.
5: Yeah, because, you know, Steven or Kenny was aggravated.
3: Oh, so it's like a dance. It's okay. So
5: my kid didn't get to play. I'm going to start my own.
1: But you're still in. You're just going to be on this team.
3: My girls were in dance, and it was the same thing.
5: She's going to be a flyer. Why can't my kid be in the middle? Yeah, okay, that's the shortstop spot. Well,
3: Why is my girl buried in the back? What's going on here?
1: we brought him along.
3: Well, you know, everybody's going to Disney.
4: The
3: you
4: ones
3: pay.
4: On the end can't move as fast as the ones in the middle there.
1: Bubba and I would be the anchor. Like, we would just be like, don't you need more people? No, we're all just going to get on top of y'all. All we need is y'all too. You guys are just, come on, everyone, climb on board.
5: You should start a team. That's a good name for a team.
1: The Big D and Bubba Ballers.
5: Yeah, dude.
1: We would have, like, and we would get, like, the worst.
5: BDBBs or something.
1: We would have the worst players, and that was our whole thing. You're too good for us. Next.
5: No, we don't. Yeah, that's fine.
1: All right, Mark Paul's playing Zanies tonight. We'll talk more with comedian Mark Paul on the way next. We'll actually let you talk. How about that?

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1: Wake up, North Country. 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

0: much for having us on. We are Big D and Bubba.
1: Comedian Mark Paul in studio joining us. So what's going on with you, man? So what's your plans? What are you wanting to do and moving forward and all that?
2: Well, you know, I started my merchandise company when I started the videos. And then that trickled into Solero Shades, which is the premium sunglasses brand now where I have...
1: Yeah, you gave us some. They're awesome.
2: Team USA, softball sign,
0: I'm surprised you're not wearing them right now.
2: Oh, no, I'm 42, 43. I got a narrow head. I still need the lifestyle little, you know, Jersey Shore glasses. I didn't do baseball player, but I like to wear the youth ones because they fit my head better. But I did. I started an organization through MP3. We're growing it. We have paid coaches across the country where we help, you know, we're not charging an arm and a leg, and it's very affordable and done correctly. So far, we got background checks, and it's geared towards making it very easy on the coach. And all of that, I have a podcast I started, and then I'm doing comedy all over the country. I'm headlining at all of the high, you know, the comedy improvs and Funny Bones and Cap City Zanies and Helium Clubs. And
1: I think it's amazing that you just taken, like, you know, you take something that you love doing, which was baseball and coaching and that kind of stuff, and then you're also funny just naturally, but you also have an entrepreneur brain.
2: I was in an office before this.
1: What'd you do before all
2: this? I was an electrical designer at a utility company. And
1: wow.
2: And then I ended up getting electric work. I did some stuff for Amazon, UPS, and FedEx, and then I'd sneak out and do the baseball videos, and then they fire you when you do travel ball dads at work when you don't do your actual job. But I was so into the t-shirts at the time that I was like, well, I'm an influencer. I gotta sell merch. And then I didn't expect the comedy thing to go. I didn't expect the team things because it took a minute because my teams got better. And then it was, okay, Mark is somebody now in the baseball space. He's not just a funny guy. He's got all these other things.
1: Mm-hmm.
2: So the beginning of my shows is a 10-minute clip now of my entire last 8 years of what, because most people think, oh, you just do a video and you get paid millions. Like, no, there was a lot more to this that no one's seen.
1: Yeah.
2: So, and now it's able to be like, okay, here's what I've been up to, and everything's just gotten better along the way because I've always been like 2 or 3 years down the road from everybody else.
1: Yeah.
2: I was like, I need to get this going because I was scared because I knew that the videos were never going to last because I can't be a grandpa being like, why can't I can't play?
1: These influencers, man, they're here today, gone tomorrow kind of deal.
2: And I was worried about that.
1: Yeah,
2: so then I thought that if I can get on stage eventually, then I could talk about, you know, baseball, and then I have a whole other side, you know, there's a prequel to this.
1: And now you're here.
2: I know, I'm on the Big D and Bubba Show, the greatest show I've ever been on.
1: Where can people find you? What's your...
2: MarkPaulComedy.com. 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I got MP3Baseball.com, SoleroShades.com. It's all tied together.
1: All right.
2: Google Travel Baseball Dad, you'll find it.
1: Mark Paul, good guy.

0: man. He's fun. You're going to have a great time. Zany's site. Also, check out where he's coming all around the country on his website and all his socials. Again, at Mark Paul Comedy.
1: Hello to all 17 listeners. 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
2: Hey, it's Big D and Bubba. 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
11: This afternoon, expect increasing cloud cover with a high of 63. Tonight will be clear and chilly with a low of 36. Tomorrow will bring a mix of sun and clouds, reaching a high of 68. Tomorrow night will be clear, moonlit, and chilly with a low of 36. Thursday is set to be sunny with a high of 68. With your AccuWeather forecast, I'm meteorologist Joe Lundberg. 100.

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1: 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It's on our socials, at Big D and Bobby. 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
3: This afternoon, expect increasing cloud cover with a high of 63. Tonight will be clear and chilly with a low of 36. Tomorrow will bring a mix of sun and clouds, reaching a high of 68. Tomorrow night will be clear, moonlit, and chilly with a low of 36. Thursday is set to be sunny with a high of 68. With your AccuWeather forecast, I'm meteorologist Joe Lundberg.

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1: This is Backstage Country. I'm John Shambi, subbing for new mama Elena, and I'm here to kick things off with this week's hosts. 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
5: North Country weather.
6: This afternoon, expect increasing cloud cover with a high of 63. Tonight will be clear and chilly with a low of 36. Tomorrow will bring a mix of sun and clouds, reaching a high of 68. Tomorrow night will be clear, moonlit, and chilly with a low of 36. Thursday is set to be sunny with a high of 68. With your AccuWeather forecast, I'm meteorologist Joe Lundberg. 100.7.

this afternoon. Expect increasing cloud cover with a high of 63. Tonight will be clear and chilly with a low of 36. Tomorrow will bring a mix of sun and clouds, reaching a high of 68. Tomorrow night will be clear, moonlit, and chilly with a low of 36. Thursday is set to be sunny with a high of 68. With your AccuWeather forecast, I'm meteorologist Joe Lundberg.

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1: Hey, it's Big D and Bubba. What an awesome start to fall. First day of fall, and we had a great show this morning. Tomorrow, it gets even better. There's a band we're going to introduce you to that you're going to fall in love with. They're called The Sound.
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1: 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It's
2: 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Plus, get your tasty tweets. Let's have some fun tomorrow. We'll see you then with Big D and Bubba.
3: 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Cold, icy, snowy. 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
4: This afternoon, expect increasing cloud cover with a high of 63. Tonight will be clear and chilly with a low of 36. Tomorrow will bring a mix of sun and clouds, reaching a high of 68. Tomorrow night will be clear, moonlit, and chilly with a low of 36. Thursday is set to be sunny with a high of 68. With your AccuWeather forecast, I'm meteorologist Joe Lundberg. 100.

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9: Tonight will be clear and cold with a low of 35. Tomorrow will bring a mix of sun and clouds, reaching a high of 68. Tomorrow night will be clear and moonlit, remaining cold with a low of 35. Thursday is expected to have plenty of sunshine with a high of 68. With your AccuWeather forecast, I'm meteorologist Joe Lundberg. 100.7.

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4: North Country weather.
5: Tonight will be clear and cold with a low of 35. Tomorrow will bring a mix of sun and clouds, reaching a high of 68. Tomorrow night will be clear and moonlit, remaining cold with a low of 35. Thursday is expected to have plenty of sunshine with a high of 68. With your AccuWeather forecast, I'm meteorologist Joe Lundberg. 100.7.

T-top jack in her cherry coke town. 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
1: North Country weather.
2: Tonight will be clear and cold with a low of 35. Tomorrow will bring a mix of sun and clouds, reaching a high of 68. Tomorrow night will be clear and moonlit, remaining cold with a low of 35. Thursday is expected to have plenty of sunshine with a high of 68. With your AccuWeather forecast, I'm meteorologist Joe Lundberg.
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1: Hey, it's Big D and Bubba. What an awesome start to fall. First day of fall, and we had a great show this morning. Tomorrow, it gets even better. There's a band we're going to introduce you to that you're going to fall in love with. They're called The Sound.
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1: 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It's so great.
2: Plus, get your tasty tweets. Let's have some fun tomorrow. We'll see you then. With Big D and Bubba.
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4: Tonight will be clear and cold with a low of 35. Tomorrow will bring a mix of sun and clouds, reaching a high of 68. Tomorrow night will be clear and moonlit, remaining cold with a low of 35. Thursday is expected to have plenty of sunshine with a high of 68. With your AccuWeather forecast, I'm meteorologist Joe Lundberg. 100.7.

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12: Tonight will be clear and cold with a low of 35. Tomorrow will bring a mix of sun and clouds, reaching a high of 68. Tomorrow night will be clear and moonlit, remaining cold with a low of 35. Thursday is expected to have plenty of sunshine with a high of 68. With your AccuWeather forecast, I'm meteorologist Joe Lundberg. 100.

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1: This is Backstage Country. I'm John Shambi, subbing for new mama Elena, and I'm here to kick things off with this week's hosts. They've had four number one songs. They were recently honored with Music Row's 2026 Country Breakout Award for Independent Artist of the Year, and they are currently in the midst of the first leg of their Let the Country Music Play tour. Chris and Preston, Low Cash, you boys ready?
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3: North Country weather.
4: Tonight will be clear and cold with a low of 35. Tomorrow will bring a mix of sun and clouds with a high of 68. Tomorrow night will be clear and moonlit, remaining cold with a low of 35. Thursday is expected to have plenty of sunshine with a high of 68. With your AccuWeather forecast, I'm meteorologist Jason Catarina. 100.

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13: Tonight will be clear and cold with a low of 35. Tomorrow will bring a mix of sun and clouds with a high of 68. Tomorrow night will be clear and moonlit, remaining cold with a low of 35. Thursday is expected to have plenty of sunshine with a high of 68. With your AccuWeather forecast, I'm meteorologist Jason Catarina. 100.7.

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0: it's Big D and Bubba. What an awesome start to fall. First day of fall, and we had a great show this morning. Tomorrow, it gets even better. There's a band we're going to introduce you to that you're going to fall in love with. They're called The Sound.
1: Yeah, you may have seen them online. It's three guys in like a stairwell singing 90s country songs.
0: Oh, amazing. It's so great.
1: Plus, get your tasty tweets. Let's have some fun tomorrow. We'll see you then. Big D and Bubba.
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6: North Country weather.
0: Tonight will be clear and cold with a low of 35. Tomorrow will bring a mix of sun and clouds with a high of 68. Tomorrow night will be clear and moonlit, remaining cold with a low of 35. Thursday is expected to have plenty of sunshine with a high of 68. With your AccuWeather forecast, I'm meteorologist Jason Catarina. 100.

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10: Tonight will be clear and cold with a low of 35. Tomorrow will bring a mix of sun and clouds with a high of 68. Tomorrow night will be clear and moonlit, remaining cold with a low of 35. Thursday is expected to have plenty of sunshine with a high of 68. With your AccuWeather forecast, I'm meteorologist Jason Catarina. 100.

Tonight will be clear and cold with a low of 35. Tomorrow will bring a mix of sun and clouds with a high of 68. Tomorrow night will be clear and moonlit, remaining cold with a low of 35. Thursday is expected to have plenty of sunshine with a high of 68. With your AccuWeather forecast, I'm meteorologist Jason Catarina. 100.

0: This is Backstage Country with Chris and Preston of Locash. All this week.
1: This is Backstage Country. I'm John Chombi, subbing for new mama Elena, and I'm here to kick things off with this week's hosts. They've had four number one songs. 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Chris and Preston, Locash, you boys ready?
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Tonight will be clear and cold with a low of 35. Tomorrow we'll bring a mix of sun and clouds with a high of 68. Tomorrow night will be clear and moonlit, remaining cold with a low of 35. Thursday is expected to have plenty of sunshine with a high of 68. With your AccuWeather forecast, I'm meteorologist Jason Catarina. 100.

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1: Hey, it's Big D and Bubba. What an awesome start to fall. First day of fall, and we had a great show this morning. Tomorrow, it gets even better. There's a band we're going to introduce you to that you're going to fall in love with. They're called The Sound.
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2: 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We'll see you then with Big D.

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12: Tonight will be clear and cold with a low of 35. Tomorrow will bring a mix of sun and clouds with a high of 68. Tomorrow night will be clear and moonlit, remaining cold with a low of 35. Thursday is expected to have plenty of sunshine with a high of 68. With your AccuWeather forecast, I'm meteorologist Jason Caterina. 100.7.

0: New Country 100.7, the Eagle giving away gasoline again with the birthday gas grab. Big D and Bubba tell you what the birthday month of the day is. If that's the month you were born, you text us and you'll be in the drawing for that week's gasoline.
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1: 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I'm John Shambi, subbing for new mama Elena, and I'm here to kick things off with this week's hosts. 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
9: North Country weather.
10: Overnight will be clear and chilly with a low of 36. Wednesday will bring a mix of sun and clouds with a high of 69. Wednesday night will be clear and moonlit, remaining chilly with a low of 36. Thursday is expected to have plenty of sunshine with a high of 68. With your AccuWeather forecast, I'm meteorologist Jason Caterina. 100-

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0: This is Backstage Country. I'm John Chombi, subbing for new mama Elena. With the Low Cash Boys are Chris and Preston, our hosts for this week. Guys, a little over a month ago, you released your Let the Country Music Play EP. How about some thoughts on the music, how the songs got there, what in particular are your favorites?
1: I Ain't Going Nowhere is one of the songs on the EP and the album. And John Byron and his now wife called us up one day and just said, he called me late one night from Hollywood. He was out there for like the Grammys or something. And he said, man, Preston, I just love where we're from. I'm out here in California right now and I like it out here, but I just love where I'm at. I don't think I'm ever going to leave Tennessee. And I was like, man, likewise. And so we got to talking about just how much we love where we're at right now. And so we said, well, we ain't going nowhere, And so the idea started forming. And I said, stop. We got to get Chris on this thing. So that we'll pick it up in about a week. So about a week later, John, called me up and we jumped on a Zoom and wrote that song. And it was so much fun to write that. Kind of felt like I love this life all over again. And
2: it does have that vibe a little bit, maybe, in today's world. But and then Love Always Wins, maybe one of my favorite written songs that we've ever written. I remember this one. I literally was watching the news in that airport and it was just chaos, man. It's just fighting, and it may have been our country, maybe someone else's country, I don't know. But I'm just sitting there, my daughters, and I have three kids, one a boy too, he's 16, but my daughters, my young and 10 and 9 and his daughters, I'm thinking, what do we tell them when they're watching this news? What do you say to that? And the only thing I could think of, and I'm not pushing God on anybody, but what would Jesus say? Well, how do you talk to your daughters like that? So I just kept coming up with this, like, man, it doesn't matter, man. Love always wins. And I literally, when we got to, we wrote it in the back of the bus, I believe. It was us, Nate Kenyon and Blake Hollinger, same guys we're talking about.
0: Yeah.
2: And it wrote itself. Him having daughters, me having daughters, and Blake and, having kids. And we just wrote it like, okay, here's what we just got to tell our kids. Guys, don't worry about this. I know it doesn't seem like it's ever going to end, but love will win.
1: I mean, big questions are coming. We've got little kids, and we're going to be calling you for advice,
2: So. And your daughter just got married. Yeah. Come on, dude.
0: Yeah. And I always tell people that just be ready, especially when you have daughters. Mm-hmm. I've always said, don't be afraid. They're going to raise you.
1: That's right. I'm already feeling that.
3: 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More just ahead with Low Cash.
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13: North Country weather.
14: Overnight will be clear and chilly with a low of 36. Wednesday will bring a mix of sun and clouds with a high of 69. Wednesday night will be clear and moonlit, remaining chilly with a low of 36. Thursday is expected to have plenty of sunshine with a high of 68. With your AccuWeather forecast, I'm meteorologist Jason Caterina.
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1: John Chombi here, subbing for new mama Elena on Backstage Country. The Low Cash Boys are hosts this week. And it's always, once you have a big song, a big, big, big hit, it's what you come back with.
2: That's right.
1: That means even more. And all of a sudden, you come back with I Know Somebody. Was that the intent? Was this supposed to be the follow-up to I Love This Life?
2: You know, with I Know Somebody, Chris had his eyes on this song for a while. You know, whenever Chris hears something, it's like I kind of go out and fight for it in town and try to secure it, try to put it on hold, try to make sure that it's going to be our song. And so this song, people had their claws in already. There was a couple different camps that wanted this song, but Red Akins had sent it to us and had said, this is yours if you want it. So we kind of had one leg up on that because he's one of the songwriters.
3: I couldn't stop listening to the demo. And Rhett was singing it. Again, another person that just nails the Low Cash feel. Rhett can definitely do that, but obviously with a lot of artists. But we felt it from Rhett and him in Dallas and, you know, a bunch of those guys over on that side. But I tell you, I couldn't stop listening to it. I would crank it up in my truck, just the demo. And me and Preston were like, this is it. This is it. This has to follow. I Love This Life. And it did, man.
2: You know, it's crazy because this song was going up against Billy Currington for number one that night. And you have to be number one, for those of you who don't know, all the listeners out there, you have to be number one at midnight on Saturday night. And so not everybody stays up that late to find out, because sometimes the number one is obvious and it's way out in front of all the other records. This particular night, though, it was seven spins up for Low Cash, seven spins up for Billy Currington. It just kept going back and forth all night. And so no one knew who was going to get the number one. And man, the industry in Nashville, the music industry, rallied around Low Cash and helped us call in extra spins here and there. And it was the next morning they had to reconcile all of the spins and recount them just to be sure. And I think we only won by like...
3: But I remember other labels calling us and saying, we're going to make sure you get this. We're calling our station.
2: It was so cool.
3: It was a
2: great
3: feeling.
2: You probably did too, Shabby. You did.
1: That's it. I was here.
2: Yeah.
1: That says enough about you guys.
2: Yeah.
1: So
2: well, thank you.
1: Why don't we introduce this number one song?
2: Well, this is everybody's number one song, man. Thanks for being part of this. And, man, it was a great follow-up for us. It's called I Know Somebody.
3: On Backstage.

0: 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I'm Chris.
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4: Overnight will be clear and chilly with a low of 36. Wednesday will bring a mix of sun and clouds with a high of 69. Wednesday night will be clear and moonlit, remaining chilly with a low of 36. Thursday is expected to have plenty of sunshine with a high of 68. With your AccuWeather forecast, I'm meteorologist Jason Caterina.
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